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0: Let's do this. You know, we haven't really talked about what happened last night in Vancouver even. 9-7. 9-7, the final in that Oilers-Canucks game. Absolutely wild stuff. That's a football scoreboard right there. Okay, only one Canadian team in action tonight. They just got underway. The Jets hosting the Boston Bruins. And then, of course, the Oilers back in action tomorrow, 5 o'clock puck drop. They're hosting the Kraken. Let's do some Fleetwood Mac.

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0: Okay, we got the phone book in the mail. We had Default here last weekend. Journey was here. I know Journey's not exactly 90s, but still very nostalgic. So if you could bring something

0: back from the 90s. BJ, what would it be?
1: Video stores, movie stores, Blockbuster, stuff like that.
2: Could you imagine putting your sweatpants on and going to the Blockbuster? Yes.
1: I loved it, man. That was Friday. You go get your movies for the weekend, pick up a pizza, and oh, yeah.
2: Family Video, silver screen. What was the one you went to?
1: Rogers Video.
2: Oh, my God. I forgot about Rogers.
0: I still have The Outsiders rented from Rogers when I didn't want to read the book back in high school. I can't even imagine what the late fees are.
2: How many late fees did you have on your account?
1: Oh, I'm sure I still have some.
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0: We've got a special guest on the phone. We haven't chatted in a while, Trucker Paul. What are you doing for a living these days?
2: Just back hauling cattle now.
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0: Oh, damn.
3: That's got to be the hardest thing to haul.
2: Oh, that's my favorite job in the world.
0: Well, there's that. But you know what? If you ever, like, popped a tire, you were stranded, you would never have a milk shortage.
2: That is true.
0: There you go. Perks of the job.
2: That is true.
3: What?
0: Yeah.
2: Just dehorn it, wipe its ass, and send it in.
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That is Metallica. Enter Sandman. Great looking weekend ahead. Nothing but sunshine tomorrow. We get up to 17. Sunday hitting 20. Monday, 23 degrees. And we stay in the 20s for the next few after that. Going to be pretty nice. Let's do some Bad Wolves. This is Zombie.

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The 90s. 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And classic rock. 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Rock 102.

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1: Ben, what's on your mind?
2: Well, you guys were talking about things that get fall behind during the fall.
3: We're so busy. The farmers are fall busy. The parents driving their kids to all the things are fall busy. The kids are doing the fall busy things. And then there's all the other people that, like, there's all the things you got to do normal, like blow stuff
2: getting
3: out.
2: Getting back into that routine. Yeah. So, like, I ended up forgetting to pack a lunch.
1: No, really?
2: Yeah. So the trick is you got to do it the night before because there's no way you're doing it in the morning when you're getting ready to leave, right?
3: Yeah.
1: Okay. I have never in my life forgotten to eat. Not once. People are like, oh my God, I forgot to eat today. Oh, that was literally the first thing on my day planner.
3: Yeah,
1: that was the first thing on my phone calendar. How do you forget your lunch?
3: I can't forget to eat because I would pass out.
2: Well, I get close to passing out. That's the problem, right? And it's just, I don't know, you forget to do it. And then you're out and about. And if I don't have something readily to eat, I just don't eat.
3: I actually have, in my vehicle, I have packs of food that, like I have granola bars, protein bars. I have
2: that's smart. That's something I got to start doing.
3: Yeah,
2: for sure.
3: A couple of wayward samosas.
1: No, those need a fridge. Those probably need a fridge.
2: And I'm not picky either. Like, you know, I spend time in the Army. I'm one of those guys, if you can put it through two pieces of bread, you have a sandwich, right?
1: So
2: spaghetti sandwiches are a thing.
1: You would eat a glove compartment samosa then.
2: You got it. Yeah.
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11: 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I'm Whitney.
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1: Hey, it's Brian. How are you guys doing?
2: We are doing what we're told.
1: When did you start doing that?
3: Yeah, since when?
2: I'm making it a habit. Tomorrow I'm back to normal. Defiance disorder and not following the rules.
1: Oh, okay, perfect. That sounds good. You had me scared there for a second.
3: What's up, Brian?
1: I'm just calling about the, life's little things that kind of pop up, you know, that you guys were talking about.
3: Oh, like all the small things, those little good things that make us happy. Yes. Yeah.
1: All the small things. Well, it's coming around that time of year, you know, where people are, you know, bringing out some articles of clothing they haven't worn in a long time. And I always find, you know, a little bit of money, you know, a $10 bill, a $20 bill. It's mystery money that you don't know where it came from. And it's just a nice little surprise.
2: It is very nice.
3: I love it
2: when you're walking down the street and you put your hand in someone's pocket and you pull out their wallet and then you run the other way.
3: That's not the same thing.
1: I don't know if you're fast enough for that. I wouldn't be either, so.
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you do what they told you. Now you do what they told you. Now you do what they told you. Now you do what they told you.

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Now you do what they told you. Now you do what they told you. Now you do what they told you.

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1: It's Derek.
2: Derek, how's it going?
1: Oh, it's going.
2: Good.
3: It is
2: good when it's going. Because nothing's worse when it's not. Because, you know, then you got to call a ride.
1: What? Then it's not going.
2: Right.
3: What's on your mind today?
1: Oh, the bad collaboration.
2: Okay. Yeah, we've had a few good ones, which are bad, I might add.
3: Right.
1: Yes, yes. The pink fiberglass insulation toilet paper.
3: Charmin X pink fiberglass insulation. No.
2: Your toilet paper doesn't need an R value.
1: Can you imagine?
2: Oh, no. R value for rash. Huh?
3: Good
2: one. See what I did there?
3: Yeah.
1: If you could try that out, let us know.
3: Yeah, let us know.
2: My butthole itches enough as it is already.
3: See, you didn't need to. You didn't need
2: to
3: tell
2: us. I think I have worms.
3: Okay. That's all the time we have. Derek, I'm sorry. Thank you for calling.
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1: It's Gigi.
2: How are you, Gigi?
1: I'm fabulous, actually. How are you?
2: I was going to say fabulous, but if you've taken all the fabulous, then I will wait for tomorrow. Maybe I'll be fabulous then.
1: I am kind of a fabulous hog, so.
3: Okay, well, good for you. What's up, Gigi?
1: I was just calling about the small things in life that just make your day better. For me,
4: all the small things.
1: For me, it's marshmallows.
3: Oh.
2: What? Marshmallows?
1: Yeah. You know what? If you're just having, like, not like a day, but just whatever, just grab a couple marshmallows. I don't know what it is. It's just they're squishy and sweet, and they're the greatest, and they just make my day.
3: I was going to say, it's probably the sugar. It's probably the sugar that does it for you, though.
2: No,
3: you know what's funny?
2: It's the fluffy white.
3: It might be that. I couldn't picture a dragon eating a marshmallow, and I can't picture Woody eating a marshmallow.
2: You can't picture a dragon eating a marshmallow? That's who I think marshmallows were invented for. Puff,
1: the magic. Because
2: they can breathe. They can make s'mores in their mouth.
1: Exactly.
2: Because they breathe fire. They can roast their own marshmallows in their mouth.
3: I'm rethinking everything I thought I knew.
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2: All right, we are wrapping up the week, and I feel like we tend to do this often. We finish off the week with Liam Hopkins. How you doing, man?
3: Not too bad. How are you, Joel?
2: Good. It's, you know, you are a great way to finish my week, apparently. Take that as you will.
3: Aw.
2: I don't know if that's like, oh, yeah, we're finishing on a high note, or I'm just like, oh, I'm so tired of this week. Here's Liam.
3: Either way, I'm just pleased that I get to be a part of your week, Joel.
2: Nah, we love having you on, and it's an exciting day. You have released a new song.
3: Yes, this song is called "Afraid of the Dark," and it's like a fun Halloween song because it's October, and who doesn't like Halloween, right?
2: Yeah, exactly. You know? Spooky season is here.
3: Exactly. So I figured might as well lean into it, and it's a lot of fun, and it's a super fast, short kind of, I don't know, you could say hardcore, or
2: yeah,
3: you could say it's a little punky, whatever tickles your fancy.
2: It's 2 minutes long, and it just kind of, it starts going and it never stops, and all of a sudden it's over.
3: Exactly.
2: And were you afraid of the dark as a child?
3: I actually was. You know, I started writing that song as, you know, there's a bunch of different ways you can write music. I had started that one by the title. I was like, yeah, I'll do a song called "Afraid of the Dark," and I'll write about like how I felt as a kid. And it's like, I think originally I was going to make like a very like serious song, and then as soon as I started writing it, I was like, no, this is very not serious.
2: However it got to where it got, it turned out great. So we're going to get to it in a second here. But of course, you're a very busy man, and you're performing with Vicky Minor coming up as well.
3: Yeah, on the 16th at Green Room, we're opening up for Dumb Crush, and that's going to be a really good time. Fairweather Foes is also going to be there, so I think that's going to be a great show.
2: Okay, we'll have to check back in with you or Vicky Minor ahead of that, because I know she's got some new music on the way as well.
3: Yeah.
2: So we'll have to get to some of that before this show on the 16th.
3: Yeah.
2: Okay, well, in the meantime, let's get to some music. Introduce it for me.
3: Yeah, you're listening to Rock 102, Hometown Rock, with Ugly Kid Joel, and this is "Afraid of the Dark" by me, Liam Hopkins.

0: All right. That just blows by. It's just nonstop energy. 2 minutes and 6 seconds. Brand new song from Liam Hopkins called Afraid of the Dark. And it does have kind of that spooky season vibe to it, hey? The perfect song for the kickoff to October. And, you know, maybe we'll have to get that on a few more times as we go throughout spooky season leading up to Halloween. It just seems like a perfect fit. Coming up at 9 o'clock, as we do every Friday night, we play a half hour straight of Saskatchewan music. So stick around for that. We got some great tunes coming up tonight, including the brand new tune also released today from One Bad Son. We got some Oscars Hollow. They've got a show going on over at Art Bar tonight. Check out Queen's Blue Beach Band. There's a whole bunch of fantastic stuff coming up back to back, all right at 9 o'clock. Hometown rock for Winston's English Pub and Grill, world-class beer, tried and true cocktails, and live music. 21st Street downtown in the historic Hotel Senator.
1: That's just a taste. 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
8: 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I stepped on some Lego. No, but seriously, Darren, just listen. My car has been making this noise. It's, come on, what the?
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1: Hey, Lisa, what's up?
2: I'm calling about things that get neglected.
3: Oh, things
2: we're too
3: that,
2: busy.
3: Things that fall behind because you're fall busy.
2: I started a sourdough starter.
3: Oh.
2: As one does when they get into their 40s.
3: Yeah.
2: Her name's Dovina. She has made so many wonderful things for me. However, I have been much too busy to do anything with her as of the last, I don't know, 2 months probably. But Dovina sits in my fridge. She looks at me every single time I open that door. She wants to be made into something, but I have not had time. Because if you know anything about sourdough, it takes time.
3: I have a question. I have a question about this sourdough thing, the starter thing. I've only ever seen these sourdough starters. They look very small.
1: Yeah.
3: But I want a big baguette. How do I get one out of a tiny sourdough?
2: You just feed her. It all depends. You can go from literally scrapings on the side of the jar, not even an amount, and make it into the amount to be a bakery and sell 1,200 sourdoughs.
3: What?
1: It's amazing. It's a Pac-Man that just eats the flour that you feed it and gets bigger and bigger. And I actually have never played Pac-Man, so I don't know if that's part of it. But
3: Pac-Man doesn't get bigger.
1: Yeah,
3: but
1: he eats the ghost and gets bigger.
3: No, he eats the, and he can only eat the ghost. The ghost can't touch it. Excuse us, Lisa. We have to explain Pac-Man to the millennial.
1: Nerd.
3: The millennial over here needs to understand Pac-Man if she's going to use Pac-Man as a reference. Okay.
2: Okay, she's going to use Mario then when he eats a mushroom.
1: Thank you.
3: She was thinking of Mario when he ate a mushroom. Pac-Man never changed. Pac-Man would go and then you'd eat the cherries.
1: Why
3: and
1: are
3: then
1: you sweating so much?
3: Well, because this is a big problem for me. You've lived your life thinking Pac-Man gets bigger. Pac-Man can't get bigger. The hallways wouldn't allow it. God.
2: You know what? Cherry, I'm with you. I didn't play enough Pac-Man either.
3: Okay.
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1: I have an idea for your fantastic collaboration that you're looking for.
2: Okay. First off, who is this?
1: My name is Melissa.
2: Melissa. Second off, I think it was bad collabs.
3: Well, you know, ill-advised so far, but do you have something different for us?
1: I do. Okay. So you know those SOS pads?
2: Yeah.
1: That it's the Brillo, but it's got that blue powder in them?
2: Oh, yeah.
1: If you combine those with either Band-Aids or even just, like, gauze for wounds, I think that would be fantastic.
2: So then you're going to Brillo pad your
3: arm off?
2: So what
1: could you imagine that Band-Aid rubbing up against any sore? Oh, yikes.
3: You are sadistic, my friend. Although, can I just say, like, maybe this already exists, but shouldn't Band-Aids have, like, the polysporin already in them? Like, just, why don't they have that?
2: Why doesn't that exist? Hold on.
3: TM.
2: Band-Aid. Ooh. Band-Aid.
3: He's a really slow Googler. I'm sorry.
2: With ointment.
3: Yeah.
2: Band-Aids with ointment.
1: Well, I know they have the ones for, like, if you have blisters and stuff, they have the patches like that. So I would hope they would have something along those lines.
2: Well, they've got Band-Aids. They exist.
3: They do exist?
2: They exist.
1: I thought we were going to be rich, but now I'm sad. That's okay.
2: That's all right. I mean, we can make our own brand that has, like, Saskatoon berries in it, just so it smells better.
3: Okay, you start the R&D on that one.

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2: Friday night at 9 p.m., you know what we do. And if you don't, well, let me tell you. We play a half hour straight of Saskatchewan music. Because we love how much talent there is in Saskatchewan, and we don't get to play it enough. So we designated? Okay. We gave it a whole half hour, and we're going to kick things off tonight. I've been teasing this for a while. It's finally here. Brand new music from One Bad Son. Kurt Dahl swung by studio and just talked a little bit about some of the meaning behind the new song.
3: The longer we do it, the more, and I know Shane feels the same, it's like the more I just feel so effing grateful to do it, right? Like, you know, get on stage, and we're always very thankful and appreciative of all that stuff, but now it's like we've done it for, what, 22 years? You get up on stage, and it's just like, it does feel like it's this fountain of youth, and I feel it's so, I'm so grateful that we still get to do it. So I think that's part of the theme with Back from the Dead.
2: There you go. From Kurt Dahl himself, brand new One Bad Son just released today. This is Back from the Dead.

There you go. We've been waiting and waiting, and it is finally here, and that is brand new music from Saskatoon's own One Bad Son. Thank you to Kurt Dahl for swinging by studio and chatting about it. It is called Back from the Dead, because in part, you know, One Bad Son went away for a little while. They were touring, they were performing, but they weren't doing new music, and this is their return. And I'm very excited about it. Not only is this song out today, they've got another single coming up, and then they've announced their return of their annual Christmas show coming up December 5th at Coors Event Center. Rock 102 is a sponsor. We're going to be there. Hopefully, we'll be on stage introducing them. I can assure you, if you've never been to one of their Christmas shows before, it is an amazing time, and you should get your tickets. Speaking of events you should go check out going on right now over at Art Bar, there's an event, I think, sponsored by Bloom Entertainment, if I'm not mistaken. Fantastic group of guys, Corey and Saul over there. Oscars Hollow has a new album, and they are performing it. And I wish I could be there, because, man, are they fantastic. But I can't be there, and apparently neither can you if you're listening to me right now. So in the meantime, we're going to play a little music from Oscars Hollow. This is Desiree.

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0: I have so many emotions listening to that song. Saskatchewan Zone, Kick Axe, from just down the road in Regina with an amazing cover of With Little Help From My Friends. That song just, I don't know, makes me feel good. And it's been one of those weeks where, you know, to be honest, I've had to rely on some people this week. It's been tough. There's just a lot going on, and so I feel like I can really relate with that song right now, and hopefully you can. Or maybe your life is going great and you don't have to worry about that. Hopefully, actually, that's the case. This next song, I wanted to replay a call for you. I'm filling in on Saturdays for Sully these days, and I got this call, and I thought you would enjoy hearing it as well.
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2: This is a call from and paid for by an inmate at Saskatoon Provincial Correctional Center. Three-way calls are prohibited. This call is subject to recording and monitoring. Press 1 or star to accept the call. Do not. Thank you for using Telmate.
1: Yellow?
3: Hello.
1: Hey, what's going on?
3: Some local rock.
1: Yeah, you want to hear some local music?
3: Yeah, Bitterfly.
1: Ooh, Bitterfly. Have you heard, have you been to any of their shows before? You just kind of hear them on the radio and you like their music?
3: Just heard them on the radio.
1: All right.
3: Pretty good.
1: Cool. Who's this calling, sorry?
3: It's Venom Snake. I usually call in during the day, the weekdays.
1: Right on. Well, thanks for giving me a call on the weekend. And, yeah, let's get on a little Bitterfly. Here's Host Club for you.
3: Right on.

Better turn on my microphone. That is Saskatoon's own Bitterfly with Host Club, and that one is going out to Venom Snake, who called me from the penitentiary, and I appreciate him listening and requesting local music. So I thought, hey, let's. He called in over the weekend, but I thought, let's get that in for him tonight as well, because it's a great song, and it's not every day you get to play a request from somebody named Venom Snake. That's a kick-ass name. So going on tomorrow night, this is going to be a fantastic time. I was chatting with Derek Frost from Checkout Queens, and there is a show going on tomorrow at the Green Room. And not only is any Checkout Queens show an amazing time, tomorrow is Mean Girls Day. So they're doing a themed show, wear your pink, wear your Mean Girls outfits. It's going to be an amazing time, and hopefully, I'll see you there. It's going to be fantastic. Here is some Checkout Queens with Heavy Metal Bake Sale.

There is Regina's own Blue Beach Band with Queens. I feel like we played a lot of Saskatoon music tonight, so let's play a little music from our friends down the road in Regina. We're going to go back-to-back Regina bands. This is Black Tea with Thankless World.

It's just, I hate to use this word because I don't think it fits quite right, but it is a groovy song. You know what I'm going for, like the horns and the doo-doo-doo, and the, yeah, I don't know. It's fantastic. Love Black Tea. Cannot wait for them to come back to Saskatoon. They are opening up for two.

Duke at TCU Place coming up this December. It's going to be a fantastic show. Thanks for hanging out tonight. As we do every Friday night, we play a half hour straight of Saskatchewan music, back-to-back, non-stop Saskatchewan music, because hell yeah, why not? Saskatchewan is pretty amazing at what they do, and we punch way above our weight when it comes to making some amazing music. So we're going to wrap things up tonight with just one more amazing Saskatchewan band. I was chatting with Michaela from The Radiant recently, and we got talking about the Department Heads and how amazing it was when they opened up for her band one time, because this is a band that she used to go to sold out shows around Saskatoon and party with everybody and enjoy, and it's amazing that they're still doing this and putting out fantastic music. So this one's going out to Michaela from The Radiant. This is new music from the Department Heads. It's called Take Me for a Ride.

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1: It is going to be an absolute epic night, but here's the catch. 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
2: A
1: we got a band.
2: We're going to have a cake now? What are we, 40? You don't have a cake at a 40th birthday party?
1: The cake is filled with Metamucil.
2: Okay, we're in. 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
6: 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Both donations focus on helping prepare northern students for workforce participation in the mining and nuclear industries and include programs like the Cameco STEM Pathways Program at the USASC Prince Albert campus and scholarships to support northern and indigenous students in their education. I'm Evan Bray. Cameco is committed to building a strong future for Saskatchewan.
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You take the reins, take them from the night. Push the pawn right through the past. And this one's for the silence and the questions that it brings, and the smell of time and the reverence.

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7: 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I'm Whitney.
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1: Hey, Rhea, how are you?
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3: Katie Soda, which no one asked for ever. What else?
2: Fantastic Gross. So when we were in the States, they have Sour Patch Kid Oreos.
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2: And they have, like, the popper Oreos. 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
1: First time I had popping candies, I went to the doctor. 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
1: Hey there, how are you guys today?
2: We're good. Who's this?
1: 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Hey, I got a scent that you forgot in your new cologne.
2: Oh, okay. Who is this?
1: It's Scott from Walmart.
2: Scotty!
3: Oh, hey.
2: My long-lost farming brother. Where have you been?
1: Busy.
2: Farming. Yeah.
3: So just to take you back, if you missed it, Woody and I have launched a new scent that we like to call Harvest Cologne, inspired by harvest season.
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3: Harvest.
4: The prairies have a smell.
3: Cow poop and dust.
4: Yes, and harvest. As mysterious as hail insurance.
3: And unpredictable as the VLT machines at the Davidson Hotel.
4: Harvest.
3: Scott, you got another note to add to our sensual concoction?
1: Well, there's the gear oil. We use it in just about everything, and it's got a weird smell that I particularly like, to be honest.
2: Really?
3: Did you say deer or gear?
2: Deer, Sherry. Gear.
1: Deer.
2: Deer. Yeah, they squeeze the deers down into...
1: You know that? That little pouch you gotta get around. Yeah.
3: Well, I used to have to squeeze my Westie's anal glands, so maybe there's a thing with deer.
2: That's what the DNR officers do in the summer. They run through the forest and squeeze the deer's anal glands.
3: So they don't have to rub them on trees.
1: Yeah, it smells just like that.
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1: Hey, how are you guys?
2: Good. Who's this?
1: This is Sean.
2: Is this Farmer Sean?
1: Yes, it is.
2: Oh. Squeezing teats all by himself. But he's nowhere near the barn.
3: Wait, what? What does that mean?
1: Is this like self-care?
3: Okay, you know what? I'm sorry, Farmer Sean. What were you calling us about?
1: Things that kind of fall by the wayside when you get busy.
2: Oh, yeah, well, yeah. Like teat squeezing. You can't do that, right? As a dairy farmer, you got to be there. Like, there's the pop or something, right?
1: Well, the cows, like, have you ever been driving down the road and just see a cow explode?
3: All the time.
2: It happens all the time back home.
1: That's what's going on. She wasn't milked that morning.
3: Yeah. They're like an Instapot. Always release the steam valve. So what's that thing that falls behind because you're so fall busy?
1: Opening mail.
2: Oh, yeah. Especially the ones from Farm Credit.
1: Yeah. There's lots of final notices for some reason.
2: Well, if that's the final notice, then I won't need to open that one.
1: I know. I just opened one. It was a equity check for $16.
2: Equity?
1: Yeah.
2: Like in what?
1: Like the co-op.
2: Oh, you got your equity check.
3: That's nice.
2: I'm always very excited about those equity and you get your membership back for whatever membership you're a part of. And then you're always like, it's like, eh, and then you open it up and it's like $16.
1: Yeah.
2: I did so many things on OnlyFans for $16.
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1: This is Shannon. How are you guys doing?
2: We're okay, Shannon. What's the story?
1: Well, let's just talk about five loads of laundry that I got sitting in my room waiting to be washed because I just don't have time to do anything.
2: Oh, it's because you've gotten fall busy.
3: Mm-hmm.
1: Extremely fall busy with two jobs and teenagers.
3: Oh, so you're probably, at least, like, if you do laundry, you're probably starting with theirs.
1: I make them do their own because I don't have time to do that either.
3: Oh, good.
2: Yeah, kids should do their own laundry.
3: Yeah.
2: One of my problems that I have, I don't know how to fold clothes.
3: Mm.
2: And it's not that I don't want to fold clothes. I don't know how to fold clothes. And I have actually talked to ChatGPT about this and asked, please show me an easy way to fold clothes. I can't do it.
3: Yeah.
2: Because look at clothes. Look at clothes.
3: Them. Look at all the
2: look
3: clothes.
2: Look at a shirt, for example.
3: Yeah.
2: It's open on both ends.
3: You might as well
2: Where's
3: try
2: the
3: to
2: top?
3: Fold a piece of broccoli, you know? How the hell do you even do it?
1: Do what I do, guys. You live out of the basket. The clothes never make it to the drawer.
3: Right.
1: I have one dirty clothes basket, and then I've got multiple clean ones.
2: Can I suggest that we make it fashionable to just buy a series of hampers?
3: Yeah.
2: Get rid of all of your closets and all of your cabinets for clothes. Well, drawers, that's the one. And get rid of all of those and just have three baskets, underwear and socks, shirts, and pants. And then one dirty basket on the other side of the room.
3: Why is that good for? I want it to look like a driving range. Just buckets everywhere.
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1: Sid the Beard, how are you?
2: Just thinking about these horrible collaborations that people could come up with.
3: Oh, God.
2: I think I might have one that might exist, actually. Like, I mean, you know, Instagram and Reels and all these things, they have horrible stuff. And right. I know that people, like, would probably mix something like Monster Energy drink with, like, the leftover hot dog water.
1: Wait.
3: Wiener water energy drink?
2: Well, I mean, you're always seeing people do stuff horrible with, you know, hot dog wiener water.
1: Yeah.
3: Okay.
2: Just waiting for the next time where they just want more energy to go with it.
1: Hear me out. Oscar Mayer Monster Energy drink. I can see the can now.
3: Oh, my God. You know, okay, wait. I saw someone on Reddit the other day make a Caesar, like the Caesar drink. Like,
1: yeah.
3: Vodka, clamato juice.
1: Yeah.
3: And use wiener water.
1: It would have a lot of electrolytes. Like, there is something.
3: Oh, no, it's not supposed. It's the boilings.
1: It's meat Gatorade. Wrap your mind around it.
2: I got to tell you guys, at first, I really thought this would be a funny conversation, but I think I need to go throw up.
1: You regret calling us? 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
1: Well, it's a Twyla, Sherry, and Woody show.
2: Hey, Twyla.
1: Hi. Hi. How's it going?
2: That was very nice, and it was very nice and to the point. What's going on?
1: I figured that I need to speak out about these little things.
2: Oh. Are they small good things or are they small bad things?
1: Oh, no. This is a small good thing.
2: Okay.
1: Nothing like getting ready for the beginning of the work week to have a Sunday afternoon rub down with some bamboo in a nice massage. That was wonderful.
2: A bamboo massage?
1: Yeah.
2: How do you bamboo massage?
1: I've never been to one. So when I went, they actually take bamboo, like it's heated, and then they rub your body with oil, and then they use the bamboo stick and they like rub it on you in places that need that extra rubbing.
3: Like, whoa. Is this at a place with a marked sign?
1: Yeah, no.
2: No, it was in a back alley behind a Flying J's, Sherry. Of course, it's in a reputable establishment.
1: Yes, yeah, exactly.
2: Because those other places, they wouldn't go to all the effort of
1: no, it's just wham, bam, and thank you.
2: Yes, there's no
3: right? Empty Pepsi bottle, not bamboo.
1: They actually have a mallet that they hit you with, too. Like,
2: they hit you with
3: what?
2: A
3: mallet?
1: Yeah, it's like the, it's a mallet, and then they have a bamboo, like, roundy thing. I don't know, and they tap.
2: Wow.
1: That's all the tension in your body. Oh my! Like, it was amazing. I will go back.
2: I've never, ever heard of that.
1: Oh, my goodness. Well, you should look up bamboo massage.
2: I'm not allowed to Google anything massage at work anymore.
1: Wait until you get home, then.
3: Anymore. The keyword there was anymore.
1: Right.
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1: Hey, who's this?
2: Billy from Bigger.
3: Hey.
2: Oh, I hear you guys are talking about lunches, and when I was growing up, let me tell you what I had in my lunch.
1: Okay.
2: There were days where, well, we didn't have enough lunch meat to last the whole week. So come Thursday, Friday, what we'd have is it would be a bun with lettuce and cheese whiz. And let me tell you, that cheese whiz was awfully melty by the time it got to lunchtime.
1: Right.
2: And the lettuce was soggy, which would come sliding out when you took your first bite. The worst lunch ever.
1: Mush yeah. sandwiches.
3: If there was even a bit of moisture on those lettuce leaves, like if they were freshly washed, that cheese whiz was toast. It disintegrated.
2: That's right. Yeah, it turned a funny color.
1: One time during the summer holidays, I was watching Dina Petty with my mom. Remember,
3: wow.
1: she was a helicopter pilot. Remember, she had a show on CTV, Dina Petty Show.
3: The
1: Dina Petty Show said that you should, as a good mom, build the sandwich in Ziploc bags and then have the child construct the sandwich at school, and that way you got the lettuce separate from the tomato, separate from the bread. You have a far fresher sandwich when you get to school. And I turned to my mom.
2: I don't think my parents got the memo.
1: No, well, I turned to my mom and said, that's totally would be great. I'd have lettuce on sandwiches if you did that, mom. And she's like, well, I'm going to try that. One day. She did it one day. And she said, this is too much damn work.
2: Yeah, what are you, royalty?
1: Eat your soggy sandwich and shut your mouth.
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Okay, I know it's still pretty early, but it is gorgeous out there. I mean, it makes you feel kind of like summertime, like we should still be partying. And if that's the way you feel, 2 p.m. today is when Prairie Land Park is opening its doors for Oktoberfest on the prairies. Okay, you got till midnight tonight. Check it out. I think it's $40 or so to get in. Have a great time. I've heard it's awesome. Have never been, which is unfortunate. I'm going to be at the Capitol tonight for the 40th birthday party. Tickets, sorry, it's only a ticketed event. We gave them all away. So if you don't have a ticket, I'm sorry you can't come, but I love you so much, and we'll be posting lots of pictures, and I wish you were there. Here's Papa Roach.

0: 2.
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that's going to be us tonight at the Capitol all night long until 11 o'clock. Sully and I have our 40th birthday at the Capitol. I'm sorry to tell you, it is a ticketed event, and it is completely gone. There are no tickets left. And I very much appreciate that you wanted to come. And I'm so sorry. We had such a hard time picking people. And actually, we didn't. We actually told promotions, like, hey, guys, just use the keywords to find them on text. Text random people tonight at the Capitol. The Lovelies are going to be playing. Huge shout out to the Capitol staff, to Cammy for letting us come, to Jason for letting us borrow his limo from Advanced Auto Care. Here's Disturbed, Rock 102.

STP, Rock 102. Well, there's a haunted house at the Berry Barn today and tomorrow. I was thinking it was too early for haunted houses, but it ain't. Get down to the Berry Barn if that's something you're into. I mean, you might as well. It's already October. We've got to embrace Halloween, man. It only comes once a year. Here's Billy Talent.

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0: Okay, Johnny Cash fans, did you know there's like a Johnny Cash thing going on at Broadway tonight? Broadway Theater, Johnny Cash and the Rockabillies happening. Live music documentary, stories, photos, music. It's when Johnny Cash came to Saskatoon in 1957. $40 gonna get you in the door. It is 7:30 start time. Let's play some Johnny Cash, man.
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20: 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I'm Whitney.
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0: That is the Foo Fighters. Was talking to Mike yesterday about that show.
1: I still haven't posted anything on Facebook about it, because I know once I do, then it's officially over, and I don't want to accept it yet.
2: Such an epic, epic night, man.
0: I know. If you could tell, like, Dave Grohl one thing about that night, what would it be? If you were like...
1: Man, thanks for doing Big Me. You hadn't did that in 20 years.
0: Pat Smear, too. A lot of cigarettes. How many cigarettes did that guy smoke on stage?
1: I know. I see that, too. He goes to the back, had a cigarette, drank some Jägermeister. What I love is when they went to the VMAs, he just lit one there and that. And you go on the internet and everybody's like, that was totally a tribute for Cobain.
0: Yep, I think so. Hey, of course, talking about winning the Vanguard Award at the MTV VMAs. Here's the hip.

0: to.
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1: Well, hot diggity dog, we got a new Sheepdogs. It's called Bad for Your Health. Let us know what you think. 306-938-3733. From what? 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Here's the Sheepdogs from Saskatoon.

Thank you, Craig, for texting this in. I had said, oh, man, from playing, you know, in their parents' basement in Nutana to all over the damn country. Craig texted. He's like, all over the damn world. You're right. Here's the Red Hot Chili Peppers. What'd you think of that new Sheepdog song? It was called Bad for Your Health. You can text 306-938-3733.

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want you to take a guess. What percentage of crop do you think farmers put in the bin in just 1 week time last week? As you know, people have been just hauling ass this past couple of weeks because they got to get done here. They want to get done before the frost comes. And we do have some beautiful weather coming in the 20s next week. But guess how much they did? 22%. In the bin in just 1 week. We are now at 63, which, yes, is below average, but who cares? They're knocking out of the park.

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I have some friends going to see them in November in Calgary, and I am very jealous, especially since they just started that tour. It's their 30th anniversary tour. And the set list, oh my gosh, it's all of your favorites from Smashing Pumpkins. 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
8: Oh, Father, tell me.

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Chad Kroeger, of course, saying thanks, everybody, for making it happen. Like, people requesting it, people loving it. Good work, Nickelback fans. Here's Nirvana. Got the MTV VMA Vanguard Award. What does that mean? I don't know. All I know is that Pat Smear was smoking cigarettes. Chris Novoselic looked like Dr. Phil's brother. And Dave Grohl kind of looked like his name was Debbie, and he was mad about not getting parking validated.

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5: Winter is coming. 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
6: First, I'd make some of our wicked tasty teriyaki jerky and some jalapeno smokies too. 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

Steve Earle. We got a gorgeous weekend. It's going to be even nicer tomorrow, even nicer the next day. Mother Nature, what you doing in October? I like it. I can disturbed. It feels good. You're down with the sickness. 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

0: Bad Wolves, Rock 102. It is beautiful out there. I got Bang Bang Chris Stang on the line. It has been a long time, my man.
1: It has been. I've been working on the road. I'm just coming home next week off an 18-month project.
0: Oh, my gosh. A year and a half you've been gone?
1: Yeah, it's been a minute.
0: That's longer than the guy that's going to the International Space Station. He's going there for 6 months, and everyone's like, whoa, that's amazing.
1: I know. I was listening to that earlier, and I was thinking about that, actually.
0: All right. Well, now you know you can be an astronaut, which is super. Actually, you know you're better than an astronaut. What do you want to hear?
1: Let's get some STP Dead and Bloated.
0: Okay, why that song today?
1: Well, it's been 18 months, and I'm feeling dead and bloated.

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9: 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And that's what's happening around Saskatoon. I'm Whitney.
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1: 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BRBECITC. 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

0: that is the Foo Fighters. What do you do with all the videos that you took that night in Regina, man? Like, are we ever going to watch them? Do I keep them on my phone?
1: I still haven't posted anything on Facebook about it, because I know once I do, then it's officially over, and I don't want to accept it yet.
2: Such an epic, epic night, man.
0: I know. If you could tell, like, Dave Grohl one thing about that night, what would it be? If you were like...
1: Man, thanks for doing Big Me. You hadn't did that in 20 years.
0: Pat Smear, too. A lot of cigarettes. How many cigarettes did that guy smoke on stage?
1: I know. I see that, too. He goes to the back, had a cigarette, drank some Jägermeister.

0: recently with Sully and Fitz.
1: Did you ever watch City of Angels?
2: Yeah.
1: And?
2: Amazing.
1: How many years has it been since you watched it?
2: Can't remember, honestly.
1: That's the thing. You rewatch it, you're going to go, this is a stupid concept.
3: I'm going to be honest. I think that Meg Ryan is the most selfish person in the world.
1: Who would ever say that to someone they love? Yes.
3: You give up
1: your angel status.
3: Exactly.
1: Are you kidding me?
3: Become mortal, and then I'm going to drive my bike with my eyes closed in oncoming traffic.
1: What are you doing? 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
0: 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We are Rock.

Shine Down. I want you to guess how many number ones that band has had. Just guess. 26. I know. That's like unheard of. That's like Taylor Swift territory.

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Collective Soul, Rock 102. It is nothing but football all weekend long. Of course, we had the Riders last night, that lights out electric powwow game. Incredible. Saw lots of footage from it online. So everybody, thank you for posting those pictures. Then, of course, tonight we got the Huskies. This is actually the other Canada West division top team, UBC. They're going to be playing them at Griffiths, and it's football day. So there's going to be like 2,000 football players in the stands, which you know is going to get rowdy because they love the game. Then Hilltops, Sunday night. I hope you like football. Here's the Lazies.

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ACDC. Okay, Colin texting in about the mosquitoes saying, I can't believe they're still out. Could you play Flattened Bushies, Sask Mosquitoes? I don't know if I've actually ever played this on the air. I think I just kind of let it live on socials. 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Thank you for texting. 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

0: mosquitoes.
1: Yeah, sorry. It's maybe better with the visual. Here's 3 Days Grace, Rock 102. Can't even get bug spray right now. It's just Halloween decorations and Christmas.

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8: 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That's what's happening around Saskatoon. I'm Whitney.
0: Voices that defined a decade.
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0: Manfred Mann, Rock 102, is talking about these kittens that I've been bottle feeding this week, and we got some crazy baby animal stories coming through yesterday.
1: My dad was working on the combine. I think we had maybe three or four baby raccoons came running up to him. And the mom and I think one of the other raccoons' babies ran away with the mom, and these other three or four ran to my dad. So here we're stuck with baby raccoons.
0: How old are they?
1: Oh, I don't know. They were just tiny, like maybe a couple, maybe a week, 2 weeks old. I don't even know. Like, cause I don't know what a baby raccoon looks
0: like. You had to bottle feed them?
1: We did.
0: Oh!
1: We had to bottle feed them.
0: No!
1: Yeah, and they would actually, like, they would wrap around all four legs around a bottle and lay on their backs. And you would cradle them. They were like babies. They were just...
0: Then what happened when they got bigger?
1: Well, they lived outside. We made a straw house for them, and they'd climb the trees, and yeah, and then they left. That was it.
0: Wow. I would give anything to bottle feed a baby raccoon. Here's Wide Mouth Mason. Big old...

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0: Audio Slave, Rock 102. Been talking a little bit about how I'm bottle feeding these kittens, and they're like 3 weeks old, and there's a whole, it's a lot of work. But we just heard from someone who was bottle feeding raccoons, and James Mankini, you had an experience with baby animals. This is wild.
1: This guy, I used to play with like baby bears, baby raccoons.
0: What?
1: There's little baby beavers the one time. So he'd like rehabilitate and like bottle feed, and
0: it was so cool
1: playing with like two little baby black bears, and I got all scratched up. It looked like I was playing with the barn cats, but even worse. I think I even remember like little baby minxes, and there might have even been like a bobcat or two back in the day. I was pretty little, but all I remember is playing with all these wild animals virtually, but they're just little babies.
0: That is incredible. Here's pre-record.

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1: All right, I feel like we've been teasing this one for a while, and it is finally out. Saskatoon's own One Bad Son. New music from them. Kurt Dahl swung by the studio and chatted with Sully and Witt recently about kind of the reasoning behind the name of the song.
2: I don't know. I think we're talking about, you know, the state of rock. And, like, it feels like rock is always, like, dying and then coming back.
3: People
2: always, like,
3: so true.
2: Is rock dead, you know? And I think it kind of reflects OBS in general, you know, like, Shane and I have been through a lot, as you can imagine, over the years, and we're still going. And
3: yeah, well, we're all midlife now.
2: Exactly, yeah. and as, like we're talking about off air, it's like the longer we do it, the more, and I know Shane feels the same, it's like the more I just feel so effing grateful to do it, right? Like, you know, get on stage, and we're always very thankful and appreciative of all that stuff. But now it's like we've done it for, what, 22 years. You get up on stage, and it's just like, it does feel like it's this fountain of youth, and I feel it's so, I'm so grateful that we still get to do it. So I think that's part of the theme with Back from the Dead.
1: 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Just released to the world yesterday. 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

Saskatoon Zone, One Bad Son. How do you like that? As brand spanking new, give me a text, 306-938-3733. Let me know how you like the new One Bad Son, or just text me about anything. It's kind of a gorgeous Saturday out there. Maybe you want to hear some local music? That's kind of my shtick on Saturdays now that I'm filling in for Sully here. If I'm here on Saturday, we're playing local music. So keep those texts coming. And don't forget, One Bad Son, not only did they have the new song that came out yesterday, they announced their annual Christmas show, December 5th. At the Capitol Music Club. Get your tickets to that, because every time they do this Christmas show, it sells out. So you want to be there. Get your tickets before they're gone.

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13: 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That's what's happening around Saskatoon. I'm Whitney.
0: 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Rock.

it'll ever last, what it's like. Rock 102. Hey, let's take a live look at what the Saskatchewan Rough Riders season looks like right now. Yeah. Third loss in a row at home to Calgary yesterday. Didn't quite turn out how they wanted it to, but on the bright side, at least we're not the Ottawa Red Blacks. 15 straight games they've lost. That is the most in the history of the CFL, so it could be worse. Hey, these guys are coming to town. 3 days, three shows across Saskatoon. Amigos, the Capitol Music Club, and Coors Event Center. It is going to be a ton of fun. Here's the Arkells knocking at the door.

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I sometimes feel bad for Americans that they never truly got to experience Trooper like we did. Raise a little hell. Rock 102. Hey, I've been getting some questions from a few of you, including Sully and Witt, saying, hey, Joel, we didn't do the Pumpkin Spice Weekend yet this year. And don't worry. We are going to do it. We just push it back. Usually we do it the first weekend of fall. This time we're doing it for Thanksgiving. We're turning it into a long weekend special. We're going to play 3 days worth of punk music, and it is going to be a ton of fun. So stay tuned for that coming up on Thanksgiving weekend. But in the meantime, let's give you a little taste of what you might hear over the Pumpkin Spice Weekend. This is probably by a band name that you don't recognize. They are called Lustra, but I promise you're going to know the song.

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0: That is off their most recent album. That is Evanescence. Who Will You Follow? Rock 102. Hope you're having a great Saturday. It is gorgeous out there. Like, sure, yeah, it's not 30 degrees and sunny and, like, summertime anymore, but it's October in Saskatoon, and, like, we're getting towards 20 degrees. The rest of the next week looks fantastic, too. This is the... It's perfect leave your windows open overnight weather, as far as I'm concerned anyways, because I love kind of like a chilly morning. So you wake up and it's nice and cool and you're all toasty warm underneath the blankets. This is one of my favorite times of year. Hey, like I said, as we do on Saturdays, we love to play a little local music. This song was just released yesterday by a fellow right here in Saskatoon called Liam Hopkins, and I was chatting with him about it yesterday.
1: And were you afraid of the dark as a child?
2: I actually was. You know, I started writing that song as, you know, there's a bunch of different ways you can write music. I had started that one by the title. I was like, yeah, I'll do a song called Afraid of the Dark, and I'll write about, like, how I felt as a kid. And it's like, I think originally I was going to make like a very like serious song. And then as soon as I started writing it, I was like, no, this is very not serious.
0: Let's get to some music. Introduce it for me.
2: Yeah. 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And this is Afraid of the Dark by me, Liam Hopkins.

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11: 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That's what's happening around Saskatoon. I'm Whitney.
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Metallica, Rock 102. Hopefully your Saturday is going well. Wasn't a great night for the Blades last night. They fell to the Red Deer Rebels 4-2 on the $5 night. $5 for beer, $5 ticket, $5 for something else, and $55,555 in the 50-50 at least. So that's good. But somebody walked away with some money. The Blades walked away with a loss. They went down four goals early in the first and second, and then just never fully came back. So, hey, there's always next game.

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Linkin Park, Numb, Rock 102. Very excited tonight, heading over to the Capitol Music Club. Did you get your tickets? Because the only way you can come hang out with us is if you got your tickets from Sully and Whit. I think there's like a sold-out crowd coming over to the Capitol Music Club tonight. Sully and Whitney are celebrating 40 years. Both of them are turning 40 this year, so they decided to throw a party and invite all of you. So I'm excited to head over there around 7:30, 8 o'clock. I'll be swinging by. Come check it out. If you've got your tickets, make sure you come hang out. The Lovelies are playing at the Capitol. It's going to be a ton of fun. And, you know, I'm just going to enjoy the fact that I'm not as old as Sully and Whitney. So there.

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Push the pawn right through the pass. And this one's for the silence and the questions that it brings, and the smell of time and the reverence.

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Avenged Sevenfold, Rock 102. You looking for something to do this weekend? Well, there's a ton of great things to do around town. Of course, local music all over the city. There's going to be a great show at the Green Room tonight with Checkout Queens. They are fantastic. Highly suggest you go check that out. And then if you want to get out and enjoy the weather, it is gorgeous out this weekend. 17 tomorrow as well. Perfect weather to go check out a Saskatoon Hilltops game. 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What have we got going on? Oh, look at mascots, face painting, free K-8 admission. It's going to be a great time. SMS Field, 1 o'clock kickoff tomorrow.

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Radiohead. Hey, we just announced this show last week. Very excited for it. I don't know about you, but there's a song on a lot of the other radio stations around town called Boston by Stella Lefty. Hey, I don't mind it. It's kind of a catchy tune. But when I think songs about Boston, I think the Dropkick Murphys. And man, am I ever excited. February 17th, Sastel Center. It's the St. Patrick's Day tour. A little early for St. Patrick's Day, but I'm not going to complain nonetheless. Go get your tickets. It is going to be an amazing time. And yeah, let's play a real song about Boston here.

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Guns N' Roses, Patience. How's your Saturday going? I'm looking out the window, man, it just looks peaceful and calm. 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I'm happy. This one's going out to Sully and Whitney and everybody heading over to the Capitol Music Club tonight for their 40th birthday party. It's going to be a fantastic time.

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Youngblood, Aerosmith, how's your Saturday going? Rough Riders played last night at home, Mosaic Stadium, and Calgary Stampeders were in town, and this is about how their last month has gone. Yeah, I remember when the season started and we were looking like, oh my god, we're going to go back-to-back CFL Grey Cup champions, and then this last month, in classic Rough Rider fashion, we kind of fall apart midway through the season, so hey, they got some time to get things back together. Right now, it sure is not looking good.

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don't think I've ever been mad while listening to CCR. That song and any other CCR song, they just make me happy. What are you up to today? I've seen a lot of people wandering around the river. It's kind of gorgeous weather, a little bit of a breeze, but, you know, it hasn't knocked all the leaves off yet, so a lot of the families out there doing those fall photos. I've seen people out with their, like, the actual legitimate cameras, which I kind of thought, like, cell phones, you know, removed a fair amount of those. But apparently the professional photographers still use the big cameras.

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9: 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That's what's happening around Saskatoon. I'm Whitney.
0: This is Saskatoon's Rock Station. We are Rock 102.

Tom Petty, Rock 102. Heading to the text line, 306-938-3733. This one is going out to Lex. She says, hit me with some heavy metal while I pack to move our house. Oh, man. That's, you know, you got to move at some point. It just sucks to do it on a Saturday, right? Lex, I know this might not be exactly what you're thinking, but this is a local band from right here in Saskatoon. They've got a show going on at the Green Room tonight. You should go check it out. They are called Checkout Queens, and you wanted some heavy metal. This song is called Heavy Metal Bake Sale.

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Back to the text line for more requests. 306-938-3733. Keep these coming. This one's going out to Larry and Tiggs. He says, can I, or they say, I guess, can I make a song request for Peyton? They want 21 Guns by Green Day. This one's going out to you, Peyton.

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Kansas, carry on Wayward, Rock 102. Man, if you're a football fan, this has got to be your favorite time of the year. There's a Hilltops game tomorrow, 1 o'clock SMS Field. Tomorrow at 7:30 a.m., in case you're a fantasy football player and you haven't set your lineup, there's a London game tomorrow. So this is your reminder, go set your lineup because there's going to be a game on before you even wake up tomorrow. And then tonight, the Huskies at home to the UBC Thunderbirds. Go get your tickets to that. It's perfect football weather in Saskatchewan right now. A little bit of a breeze, but sunny. 17 degrees. I don't think you can ask for much better weather in October in Saskatoon.

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I'm not going to do the thing where you hold your nose and do the next thing, but that's what everybody thinks of when you hear the end of that song. Audio Slave, Show Me How to Live. What are you up to today? I'm here. I'm hanging out with you. And you know what? We're going to put on some songs that we don't normally play. I saw a meme recently about how, like, the absolute stranglehold that Rock Band and Guitar Hero had on the world at one point in time, and all of a sudden, boom, gone. Never to be heard from again. But I thought to myself, hey, this was, like, probably my favorite song to play on Guitar Hero, so you can listen to it now. It's Muse, Knights of Sidonia.

There's the Offspring, Rock 102. Hey, bit of a rough night for the Saskatoon Blades last night. They got doubled up by the Red Deer Rebels 4-2 on $5 night. $5 burgers, $5 beer, $5 tickets, and a $55,000 50-50. So somebody walked away with some money, but the Blades are back at home again this Friday when the Moose Jaw Warriors come to town. So let's hope they do a little better next week.

My favorite part about working with Sully and Whitney is how they have consistently reminded me that I did not make it down to the Foo Fighters concert. So they've been super cool about not mentioning it constantly to me. That is Foo Fighters, Learn to Fly. Kind of wish I saw that one live, but hey, what can you do? So speaking of Sully and Whitney, they've got a party going on at the Capitol Music Club tonight. That's it for me tonight. So I'm going to go home, maybe have a quick power nap because I'm old, and get all ready to go for this party over at the Capitol Music Club. Hopefully we'll see you there. I think we gave out 300 tickets or so. It's going to be a fantastic time, and this one's going out to all of you heading there tonight.

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